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1: This is Ragam 24/7 Indian Classical Music Channel. In the program of Indian Classical Music, today we bring you Mandolin Recital by Nasir Ahmad. In the beginning is presenting Rag Darbari Kannada.

That was Raag Darbari Kannada. Dear listeners, you are listening to a mandolin recital by Nasir Ahmad. Now, continuing the program, Nasir Ahmad is presenting Raag Harikans.

That was Rag Hari Counts. Dear listeners, you're listening to Nasir Ahmad in Mandolin Recital. This program is a contribution of Akashvani, compiled at Akashvani Bengaluru for Ragam 24/7 Indian Classical Music Channel.

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You are enjoying flute recital by Dr. Prapancham Sitaram. Concluding his recital, Dr. Prapancham Sitaram now presents a Muthaiya Bhagavatar composition, Vijayambike, in Rag Vijayanagari, set to Adithal.

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classical music, today we are going to present classical singing by Sushma Bajpai. She is presenting Raag Bhatiyar. Vilambit composition is Uchat Gai Neend Mori Balma, set to Ektal. Drut composition is Mata Mahakali, set to Ektal. Accompanying her on Sarangi, Vinod Kumar Mishra, and on Tabla, Nishant Kumar Singh.

Bajpayee. Now she will present Raag Ahir Bhairav. 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Accompanying her on Sarangi, Vinod Kumar Mishra, and on Tabla, Nishant Kumar Singh.